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1: Come on, mate, come with the youth. We're just listening to Garage and that. Do you know what I mean? Come on, mate, come with the youth. We're just listening to Garage and that. Do you know what I mean? Come on, mate, come with the youth. We're just listening to Garage and that. Do you know what I mean?
2: 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All right, I'm Danny Dyer. I'm down here at Britain's naughtiest pirate stations, doing my nuttiest, coming on top. I'm telling you, I'm going to shift right. I've got to get my nut down. Let's do my hiccup heading. Four Aces Radio. Proper naughty. 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

0: 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The music's keeping you on your toes, and the heavens are sending us down the rows to punctuate.
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0: So guys around me, don't need a real occasion. Cause if there is a then I'll make one. Don't you know?
1: Back again for the Gnosis Show, episode 47. With myself, Jenko, for the next 2 hours.

Yeah, so I started the show with a Mabel Bad Behaviour remix by man like SJ3. Love that one. Straight into this one, a track by Minister entitled Huxley. I'll get through some shout outs in a little bit. Hope you're all okay though. Thank you for locking in.

Mind of a Dragon started to release some of these monsters. This one's the Flowers dub. I hope you're listening, Wisco. This one's for you.

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Bang bang.

Yeah, the last one I played, brand new from Screw Fizzer, featuring Eyes. Track entitled Don't Need You. Straight into this one, brand new 565. Our Norwegian friends with a track called Brown Eyes. This is the Quentin Tarantulo remix. The whole EP is tasty. I believe that's coming out on Pogo House Records.

straight into this one. Track entitled Luna, and this is Tough Culture and Smokey Bubbling B. This one's out soon on 440 Records. That's part of the Oi Oi compilation from Smokey Bubbling B. Some big tracks on that.

New garage. I don't need to tell you who made this. Been after this for time. Watch this. I can't believe he sampled two of my favourite old school tunes. So envious of Whisk when he used to play this. Half wanted to rub his USBs.

Yeah, that last one was a track called Where's This Love? It's the Castle Bad Boy remix. Into this one from Oswald, a track entitled Crystal Fracture.

Yeah, that last one was a track entitled Give Me Your Love, featuring Eva Lazarus from Star One, straight into Para, Got My Mind. Love this one. You're going to get through some shout outs. Shout out to Romy. Shout out to Kaylee Leanne. Shouts to Essence. Shouts to Charmaine, Gav, and the kids. Big shouts to Josh Lamb. Shouts to Tim Jordan. Big shouts to Jay Green, Wide Faulty, Sunday Roast Gang. Big shouts to Glenn Pound. Obviously, shouts to management, Wisco, Form 696. Big shouts to Chimps. Big shouts to On One. Big shouts to CB. Big shouts to Danny Wilkes, Lisa Wilkes.

Yeah, big shouts to MO, Bad Boy R&B DJ. Big shout to SJ Free Music.

Yeah, the last one. Track into a Mind Slip by Smode. That's a Dr. Nick remix. Straight into this one. Still one of my personal favourites. A track called On the Rocks by Witch Doctor. Don't forget you'll be able to catch the playback from this show tomorrow on www.d3ep.com and iTunes Podcasts and I believe Spotify as well.

The last track I played was a track entitled One Last Kiss, and that's the Kingdom 93 remix. Straight into this one, track entitled No More by Jared Jackson. And this again is coming out on 440 Records.

The track playing now is a track called Future by Para. The track before that was a track entitled Signs by Rita Mora. That's got to be a parody, surely. It's a big tune, though.

So that's nearly the first hour done. Still got brand new music to come from SJ3. Still got tunes from Perception, CB, chuck a little Form 696 in there. Big project. Marvel and Eli. Brand new one from Madhead City, the Led Astray remix.

remix of JK featuring MC Local, track entitled Chat. The original was sick. This remix is dirty, mate. I know it's on the Nosa page on SoundCloud. Not too sure if it's available for download yet, but

Yeah, that last one. Personal favourite of mine. Track entitled Gemini Feed by CB. Absolutely love that tune still. Straight into this one by Rudeboy Brand. Track entitled Common Enemy. It's not hard to say, honestly. This one's out on Highly Swung Records.

Yeah, so we're now into hour two. Hope you're all enjoying the show. Hope everyone's having a good Wednesday evening. Getting closer to the weekend.

Yeah, this one. Track entitled Break It Down. Solution Dub. By MIB. Out on Harley Swung Records.

0: Yeah, this speaker destroyer is called Trinket by Might.
1: Might.

Yeah, last one. Track entitled So Wavy. And that's Form 696. Straight to this one from Merlo at the end. I'm going to have to speed up a little bit now because I've got so much music to get through.

This one tracking title, Back in Time. This is Big Project featuring MC Creed. Again, another one on Highly Swung Records. Love this one.

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Track entitled Blowing Up from Sensor. 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
1: My DJ when I mix and bend.
0: Top, top guy. That's Marvel Man. Go and check out his Bandcamp.

Yeah, this one unreleased from Manlight On One, track entitled Aversion. This is coming out on a two-track EP on Friday. EP is called Signal, and it will be available from all digital downloads. So I've been told the best place to copy is his Bandcamp. So that is On One, track entitled Aversion. I've got the second track called Signal coming up in a few tracks' time.

Yeah, this is that second track from the forthcoming On One EP called Signal. Strangely enough, this track is called Signal 2. Don't forget to go and check it out on his Bandcamp. There's plenty more on there too.

Yeah, that last track was called Feeling You from D Still featuring Corray. Gonna play one more, let it run out. Big thanks to everyone that's locked in. Big shout out to all the playback crew. Big shout out to all the Nosa lads and ladies. Don't forget you got On One here next week. Same time, Wednesday 8 or 10.

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1: 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Come on, mate, come with the youth. We're just listening to Garage and that. Do you know what I mean? Come on, mate, come with the youth. We're just listening to Garage and that. Do you know what I mean?
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I could be this, I could be that, I could be him, I could be her, I could be a he, I could be a she, I could be anything.

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2: 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So Shock. Carlin.

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Working up the rough ride, L-U-C-K-D-J, N-E-A-T-M-C.

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1: DJ Howard Paul.

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Yes, I yes, I yes, I yes, I yes, I yes, I yes, I

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Techno House en mi corazón.

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It's your house crew. Out to Neville and the gang. And leave your house established 1988 in a wicked, wicked, wicked time up there last weekend in Coventry. Just like the old days. Just all

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a few vlogs going to be uploaded to the website as well. Might find interesting. Catch us over on Facebook, Twitter and Instagram. Big love. Have a fantastic week. Speak to you soon.

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Have a fantastic week. Much love and speak to you soon.

sure this version was a little bit later. Since, remember, this being on one of the Ministry albums, we've either Seb Fontaine or Jeremy Healy. I think it's probably Seb. This mix. Gonna leave you with this one. We're running out of time. Big thank you to everybody for listening, streaming, downloading, especially for sharing the love and reposting. Catch up with me at slipmat.net for all the geek news, event news. 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

De E, de O, de V, de I, de L, de Mavo. 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

Phonetics, Hiding in Plain Sight. Impact on the remix of this one is out right now. Go cop the album, 27 months, the remixes. Some absolute surefire tracks on that one. Riddlerrecords.com. 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

0: 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D3EP.com. 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
1: One of my favourite tracks from last year. Black Habit, Sleep Talker, the talented Soul Lector on the remix. 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

0: 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Phoenix Records.
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1: 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We're just listening to Garage and that. Do you know what I mean? Come on, mate, come with the youth. We're just listening to Garage and that. Do you know what I mean? Come on, mate, come with the youth. We're just listening to Garage and that. Do you know what I mean?
2: 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All right, I'm Danny Dyer. I'm down here at Britain's naughtiest pirate stations doing my nuttiest, coming on top. I'm telling you, I'm going to shift right. I've got to get my nut down. Let's do my hiccup heading. Four Aces Radio. Proper naughty. 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

Who do you think I am? Who do you want me to be? 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I could be this, I could be that, I could be him, I could be her, I could be a he, I could be a she, I could be anything.

0: 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The music's keeping you on your toes, and the heavens are sending us down the rose to punctuate
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0: 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It's the boom. 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It's the boom.
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